0: Researchers have taken another step forward in the fight against MND. A new drug is hoping to make the terminal illness into a manageable disease that can be treated long term. It's hoped the treatment can be tested in patients within the next 5 years. And Mel Brooks's movie Blazing Saddles has been named the funniest US-made film of all time. The American Film Institute lauded the 1974 classic for pushing the boundaries of movie comedy.
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0: In AFL, the Brisbane Lions are awaiting scan results for Darcy Gardner after last night's 22-point victory over Geelong. The key defender shut down Star Cats forward Jeremy Cameron before being forced from the field with a hamstring injury. Coach Chris Fagan says he fears the worst.
2: Don't know the extent of it yet, obviously, which is a pity for him. He gets injured a lot and he's played a pretty good game tonight on Cameron. I thought, fingers crossed, it's not a serious one.
0: Over to Wimbledon, where it's a mixed bag for our Aussies. Alex de Minaur has made it through to the third round. He had a straight sets win over Frenchman Adrien Manarino. James Duckworth and Kimberly Birrell are out. And at the World Cup, Spain has eliminated Austria with a 3-0 win.
1: 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Typical evening speed 500 over 40 megabits per second. 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
0: Melbourne's weather, showers today, a top of 15 degrees. Tomorrow, a shower or two and 13. Right now, it's 13 degrees. And life feels better with gold. 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
5: Morning, Melbourne. This is Higo, and thank God it's Friday. We want to get you into the weekend with the best music possible. That's why in 8 minutes from now, I'm going to play you a song from 1984. And the guy who wrote it said he took a lot of inspiration from Brian May in Queen and how he used to layer his guitar parts. So much so that this song I'm going to play for you has about 20 guitar tracks on it alone. Add that to all the keyboards that this guy was famous for, and it just makes this wall of sound. That iconic song soon. Here's Belinda Carlisle, Leave a Light On. It's Just Great Songs on Gold.

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